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Red, red, red, red, red, red, red, red, red, red, red, red, red, red, red, red, red, red, red, red, red, red, red, red, red, red, red, red, red, red, red, red, red, red, red, red, red, red, red, red, red, red, red, red, red, red, red, red, red, red, red, red, red, red, red, red, red, red, red, red, red, red, red, red, red, red, red, red, red, red, red, red, red, red, red, red, red, red, red, red, red, red, red, red, red, red, red, red, red, red, red, red, red, red, red, red, red, red, red, red, red, red, red, red, red, red, red, red, red, red, red, red, red, red, red, red, red, red, red, red, red, red, red, red, red, red, red, red, red, red, red, red, red, red, red, red, red, red, red, red, red, red, red, red, red, red, red, red, red, red, red, red, red, red, red, red, red, red, red, red, red, red, red, red, red, red, red, red, red, red, red, red, red, red, red, red, red, red, red, red, red, red, red, red, red, red, red, red, red,

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And you think to yourself, I could use some of that. Don't waste your time. Just give him this here line.

On a scratch off ticket, hell, I ain't even 1-5. Been out all day in a pontoon fishing on a lake full of bass, no bites. Been broke down on the side of the road in a truck I just fixed up. And I've prayed for rain for days and days. Well, my fields just turned up dust.

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But I was on my way to anywhere else when I turned 18. 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

It's Luke Combs and Love You, Miss You, Mean It. And it's on Country 100 on the morning show brought to you by Hawks Agro. Coming up, details on how you can win yourself a weekend date night at Pile Bones Rodeo. It's this weekend in Regina.

little girl used to swing right there. I still see her pink bow and her brown hair. She's in the big city now, but she still calls home.

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Top and I Never Lie, and it's on a Country 100 on the morning show, brought to you by Hawks Agro. Coming up, we are going to be joined in studios with Lizzie Moffitt, who's just made Team Canada for equestrian youth jumping, horse jumping. We're going to catch up with more about that coming up after Taylor Swift.

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0: Hi, it's Graham Warner from Warner Industries with the top five at five on Country 100. Here's song number one.
1: A lot of artists have been playing musical chairs with the number one spot of the top five at five. And today, taking the crown, Jason Aldean, Don't Tell on Me, on Southern Saskatchewan's Best Country, Country 100.